0: Alpha by Night.
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2: Good evening. This is the intergalactic operator. Can I help you?
3: Yes. I'm trying to reach Flag Commander P.R. Johnson on Mars Flight 247.

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Can I speak to Michael? 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I feel kind of silly doing this, but this is the waitress from the coffee house on 39th and Lenox. You know, the one with the braids? Yeah. Well, I see you on Wednesdays all the time. You come in every Wednesday on your lunch break, I think. And you always order the special with the hot chocolate.

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2: This is now a. 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This is a song called Love of My Life.

I've been spending way too long checking my tongue in the mirror and bending over backwards just to try to see it clearer, but my breath fogged up the glass, and so I drew it.

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They say the holy water's watered down, and this town's lost.

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3: 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I'm trying to reach Flight Commander B.R. Johnson on Mars Flight 247.
2: Very well. Hold on.

there only to hide my guilt and shame. I forgive you, now I ask the same of you. While we were apart, I was human too.